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1: Time for weather from the Carrier. 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
2: Tonight, mostly clear. We'll have a low around 67. For Tuesday, plan on a sunny day. The high near 84.
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4: Tonight, mostly clear. We'll have a low around 67. For Tuesday, plan on a sunny day. The high near 84.
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1: Tonight, mostly clear. We'll have a low around 67. For Tuesday, plan on a sunny day, the high near 84.
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0: Tonight, mostly clear. We'll have a low around 67. For Tuesday, plan on a sunny day. The high near 84.
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1: Plan on a sunny day today. The high is going to be near 84. Mostly clear tonight, the low around 71. And there's a high tide around 10:50 this morning.

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Low Country's greatest hit, 607. Let's continue on now. The boys of summer are now the boys of fall. MLB playoffs beginning today. Yes. Looking forward to my Braves and Phillies going at it 2 o'clock this afternoon. May your team do well in the playoffs. Don Henley, 608. Good morning.

0: getting you hooked with Blue Swede. 104.9 The Surf, Low Country's greatest hits, 6:15, good morning, happy Tuesday. You're invited out a little bit later on this morning. Join me, Metabolic Research Center's open house there in Port Royal. I will be out there from 10 to noon. You need to come on by, the weather's going to be perfect for it. You come check it out. 17-week weight loss program going up for grabs. You can sign up for that. $300 is what it values at. Plus, you can meet Laura, the success story you hear on The Surf. She will be there with me as well. Amazing discounts, free samples while you are there. Come on out. Would love to see you as well. Metabolic Research Center, their big open house. 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They're in Buford, Rebot Road, Port Royal. I will see you there. Beautiful day for that today as well. 85 and sunny, 67 right now in Bluffton, 72, and partly cloudy overnight tonight, mostly sunny for tomorrow. High of 85 as well. Coming up, we'll run down celebrity birthdays today in history. Few things that happen. We'll do that about 6:45, 7:15. You know it, your maroon of the day. 7:45, T-Bone Trivia. I will leave here a little early, but I will leave you with your Beatles break. 9 o'clock, four in a row from the Fab Four. Getting to it. 6:16. Good morning.
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0: Good Tuesday morning. Taking a quick look at the roads. Very serious accident yesterday on Highway 170 right there at John Paul II High School in Okotie. Thoughts and prayers go out to the victims. At the present time, early this Tuesday morning, everything flowing well. Let's hope to keep it that way. Any problems you see, give me a call at 843-686-1049. I'm Jeff Taylor in the Low Country Traffic.

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2. Thank God it's still pumping correctly. 6:22. Good morning, T-Bone. Continuing our terrific Tuesday. This guy has yet to be in.

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2: Plan on a sunny day today. The high is going to be near 84. Mostly clear tonight. The low around 71. And there's a high tide around 10:50 this morning.
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0: It's The Hustle, Van McCoy. Up next, we will do it. Celebrity birthdays today in history. A few.

T-Bone doing the hustle here in the studios. Glad this is radio, not TV. Van McCoy, the big one, on the surf. Good morning, 6:40. Let's take a quick look at celebrity birthdays today in history, a few of them. If you are celebrating a birthday for this 29th day of September, happy birthday to you from us here on the surf. Let's run them down for you. Mary Potts Davidson, another trip around the sun for her. Taylor Nierich as well, another trip around the sun for her. And Christina Murphy, worked with her in the industry in the past. Mikey Wells is 72. Tori Johnson as well, another trip around the sun for her. Carrie Arms, known this guy a long time, 51 today.

0: And Billy Wilson, 82. Those are local celebs, fans of the surf, celebrating birthdays today. Share your birthday with others. Let's run them down for you. Mike Post gave us some great TV classic music. He is 82. We'll pay tribute to him coming up. And Mark Farner, guitarist and frontman for Grand Funk Railroad, is 78. We'll do one with him as well, with Grand Funk. Bryant Gumbel, 78 as well. Andrew Dice Clay, 69. His real last name, Silverstein. Jill Willem, member from The Love Boat. She is 60 years young today. And Christy Metz is 46 today. Just a few. Back 6 years ago, we lost Helen Reddy and Mac Davis. Both died on the same day at the same age, 78. 2015, the original contract signed by the Beatles and manager Brian Epstein sold at an auction for $548,000. Lynyrd Skynyrd released their 13th album on this day in 2009, titled Gods and Guns. 1997, the Clinton White House awards Don Henley a National Medal Humanities for his work on the Walden Woods. Nintendo 64 video game system was released on this day in 96. Remember that? 94, the Pointer Sisters receive a star on the Hollywood Walk of Fame. Stone Temple Pilots released their debut album, Core, as well as Alice in Chains release, Dirt. MTV plays Smells Like Teen Spirit from Nirvana. The video for the first time on this day in 91. Good one, too. 1984, Prince and the Revolution started a two-week run, topped the charts with Let's Go Crazy, his second number one. First being When Doves Cry. 82, Cheers premiered, good show. The first of seven deaths were reported in the Chicago area from Tylenol capsules laced with cyanide. Remember that? That happened in 82 as well. 1977, Billy Joel released the album The Stranger, a good one. 76, Rush released their first live album, the double LP, All the World's a Stage. Grand Funk Railroad was topped singles charts with We're an American Band, the group's first of two chart toppers in 73. Merle Haggard released Okie from Muskogee on this day in 69, 1967, working at Abbey Road in London. The Beatles mixed the new John Lennon song, I Am the Walrus. And way back in 63, My Favorite Martian premiered on CBS TV and the Judy Garland Show on the same network as well in the same year. Not only is it a terrific Tuesday, the 29th day of September, today is National Coffee Day. That's every day at my house. Yes. VFW Day, Urban National Wildlife Refuge Day, and Silent E Day as well. Double birthday salute when we come back. Mark Farner from Grand Funk is 78, and Mike Post is 82. Pay tribute to both of them when we return. 6:45. Good morning.
1: 104.9 The Surf, surfing your low country traffic from the Granger Nissan Low Country Traffic Center.
0: Low country streets early this Tuesday morning still flowing pretty well. No incidents reported in at the present time. Any problems you see, give me a call at 843-686-1049. 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

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Ridgeland, your cool spot at 62. 69 Hilton Head, 68 in Buford at 650. Mark Foreigner, guitarist and frontman for Grand Funk, celebrating his 78th birthday today. He wrote this one, their very first top 40.

Grand Funk Railroad's very first top 40 hit, written by Mark Farner. Closer to Home, I'm your captain. He is 78 years young today. Love that one. 6:55, another birthday salute. His name is Mike Post. Gave us some great music with TVs in mind. This one from 1975 made it all the way to number 10 on the charts. Mike Post with the Rockford Files. He is 82 years young today.

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1: Plan on a sunny day today. The high is going to be near 84. Mostly clear tonight. The low around 71. And there's a high tide around 10:50 this morning.

Bryan Adams from the Reckless album. His breakthrough album. God, what a good one. 708, good morning, T-Bone. You're terrific.

0: sir. Low Country's greatest hits, emotions, best of my love. 7:15, good morning. I wish I would have heard about this yesterday afternoon before I filled up at the pump. Although I filled up there at Sam's and Pooler, I was paying, what was it, $3.89 a gallon? Well, state of Georgia, gas tax is suspended today through October 29th. That means 33.3 off the regular gasoline and 37.3 cents off of diesel. Hats off to Governor Kemp for doing that. Now we got to get McMaster here in South Carolina to do the same thing. Boy, these prices at the pumps are killing us. Well, it's going to be like this for 30 days. Head over to Georgia. Get your gas so much cheaper. Wish I would have known this yesterday before I filled up, but I still have until October 29th to get filled up a few more times. So glad that Governor Kemp has done that for us. All right, 7:17. Let's go ahead and do this.
1: What a maroon. What an ignoramus.
0: Yeah, these prices at the pump are killing us, right? When you gotta go, maroon today comes from Rosenberg, Texas, where our unidentified maroon was stuck with an urgent call of nature around 4:30 a.m. this past Sunday. Now, there's not a lot of options in Rosenberg at that hour. And when he spotted a large Kroger store, he thought surely they would be open and have an available restroom. Sadly, he found the doors locked tight, but he did what any maroon in distress would do. Use brute force. Crashed his car through the store's pharmacy entrance. Bad idea. While he did find an available restroom, he also found the police waiting for him when he had done his business. He was busted. Like I said, like it says, when you gotta go, you gotta go. So glad there's one right across from the studio here with me. This medicine I'm taking runs through me. So I'm that's TMI. I'm sorry. Right? 7:18, good morning. Half an hour away from testing your personal knowledge with T-Bone Trivia.

We're going to have a blue skies morning and day for sure. Looking for a high of 85, sunny skies, 72, partly cloudy tonight, 67 right now, 725 with Dilbert McClinton. I'm

0: 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Surfing your low country traffic from the Granger Nissan Low Country Traffic Center.
1: Another sneak peek at the streets. Just your normal stop and go and congestion in the areas you find it on Low Country Streets at the present time. Nothing reported in. 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
5: Plan on a sunny day today. The high is going to be near 84. Mostly clear tonight. The low around 71. And there's a high tide around 10:50 this morning.
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My name would be T-Bone. Woo! The band is Lynyrd Skynyrd. 7:39. Good morning. Up next, T-Bone Trivia will test your personal knowledge. 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We head back to the 3rd of October, 1970. 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

0: Love that name, don't you? It's Too Shy. 7:42. Good morning, T-Bone with you. 7:43 now. Hey, a little bit from now, going to be heading out, going to be leaving to head out to Metabolic Research Center in Buford, Port Royal. Be out there for the big open house from 10 to noon. You're invited to come on out. Would love to see you there. It's an awesome place. Dev and company put together this establishment and heard Laura here, Low Country Radio Group, her success story. She'll be there with me as well. You can come on out, enter to win a 17-week weight loss program valued at $300. Plus, we'll have some other goodies as well. It's taking place today from 10 to noon. Again, Metabolic Research Center's open house in Buford right there in Port Royal. Would love to see you there, Reebok Road. I will be there from 10 to noon. Looking forward to seeing you there as well. 7:44, good morning. Let's do this. T-Bone Trivia, make you more knowledgeable than you were since you woke up this morning. Here we go. 2 in 5 Americans say they never order this at a restaurant. What is it? 2 in 5 Americans say they'd never order this at a restaurant. What is it? Think about it. When I come back, I'll reveal the answer for you here on The Surf.
1: 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Surfing your low country traffic from the Granger Nissan Low Country Traffic Center.
0: Another sneak peek at the streets. Just your normal stop and go and congestion in the areas you find it on low country streets at the present time. Nothing reported in. 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
1: Time for weather from the Carrier. 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
2: Look for sunny skies today. Another glorious day in the Lowcountry Coastal Empire. 85 our expected high, 72. Partly cloudy tonight. More the same as today for your hump day tomorrow. Mostly sunny, high of 85 once again. 67 degrees right now. It's 7:48. T-Bone trivia this morning. Love this one. 2 in 5 Americans say they'd never order this at a restaurant. What is it? The same thing their dining partner ordered. About half say they do it all the time. I do it all the time with my wife. We, 9 times out of 10, we get the same thing, especially when we go to Texas Roadhouse. Definitely love the chicken, herb chicken. Mm-hmm. Definitely. 7:49, good morning. We'll do T-Bone trivia again tomorrow morning. 7:45, test your knowledge once again. Let's put you out in the cupboard. Herb crusted chicken is what I'm thinking. Oh, that sounds so good right now. Texas Roadhouse. Three Dog Night at 7:49.

loving me some Three Dog Night. Low Country's greatest hits. Out in the country. I live in the country as well. 7:52. Let's continue on now. This terrific Tuesday, Chicago's first number one.

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1: Plan on a sunny day today. The high is going to be near 84. Mostly clear tonight, the low around 71. And there's a high tide around 10:50 this morning.
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never look back, always look forward. Terrific Tuesday continues on. From Fleetwood Mac, 8062 JB is in Jackson Brown. Let's head down the boulevard, shall we? It's on the surf. Good morning.

0: Blackwater. They're coming to the End Market Arena. Rolling into town on the 18th of October. It's a Sunday night. 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Also, other things going on this weekend. You got the Buford Shrimp Festival, Henry C. Chambers Waterfront Park, Friday and Saturday. And then Saturday, you got the Rhythm and Brews Festival, Shelter Cove Park on Hilton Head Island. 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T-Bone going to be scooting out of here soon to head off to Metabolic Research Center there in Buford, Port Royal, Reebok Road. I'll be leaving here soon, 8:14 right now. Good morning.
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0: Looking at low country streets again, no incidents reported into me at the present time, just your normal stop and go and congestion on low country streets. Quite a bit of congestion. Continue to drive safely. 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

0: 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Surfing your low country traffic from the Granger Nissan Low Country Traffic Center.
1: Looking at low country streets again. No incidents reported into me at the present time. Just your normal stop and go and congestion on low country streets. Quite a bit of congestion. Continue to drive safely. Any problems you see, give me a call at 843-686-1049. I'm Jeff Taylor in the Low Country Traffic Center, sponsored by

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Benny and the Jets. Sir Elton John on the surf. Mm-hmm. Will you wait for me, please? One of my favorites from Hall & Oates.

0: babies, isn't it time? On the surf, it is time for me to head on out to Metabolic Research Center there in Buford, Port Royal. Hope to see you there from 10 to noon today. Come on out. You're going to have, and the weather is perfect for you. I will see you out there. Come on out.
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0: Looking at low country streets again, no incidents reported into me at the present time, just your normal stop and go and congestion on low country streets, quite a bit of congestion. Continue to drive safely. Any problems you see, give me a call at 843-686-1049. 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
2: Plan on a sunny day today. The high is going to be near 84. Mostly clear tonight. The low around 71. And there's a high tide around 10:50 this morning.

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2: All right, 4 pounds for you.
3: Yep.
2: And 93 pounds for you, right? That's a combined of 180, and we talked earlier, like over 260 pounds with everyone together. That's just totally amazing. And you guys, both of you two ladies, you look fabulous.
3: Thank you.
2: And it's because you stuck with the program. And the thing is, they stick with you when you do it.
3: Absolutely. And Nett and I were just talking about how we enjoy looking better, but feeling better has been incredible.
2: Well, you guys were, you two were talking back and forth back before you started all of this. I mean, you were down on yourself because you weren't doing things right. You said, oh, this isn't going to work. And Nett, you came in here and boom, bada bing, it's there.
4: It's amazing how fast it absolutely happened. 15 months later, I participated in a 5K when I thought I would be in a wheelchair. I mean, it's just amazing how much better I feel.
2: Right. And yeah, that's it. And you were talking about recently with your kids, you went on something at Darlington,
3: mm-hmm.
2: your daughter,
3: mm-hmm.
2: and you said you can keep up with them.
3: I was keeping up. We went 6 miles.
2: Oh, and before you couldn't do that.
3: Before I couldn't make it a mile. All so. Right. Life-changing.
2: I got to say hello to the nurse because she took care of my arm that was all messed up. And your first name?
5: Cindy.
2: Cindy, you work here at Metabolic, right?
5: I do, yes, sir.
2: All right. I'm sure you probably love having these people come through here. You see them day in, every week, and they're like different people when they come in each time.
5: Absolutely. And, you know, we have multiple programs. We have the medical program, or we have just the health program. And for myself, I started coming here probably 4 years ago because I had a health problem. And
2: right.
5: I've lost 50 pounds.
2: Awesome.
3: Woo-woo!
2: Oh, there's another. Man, there's success stories everywhere here, I'm telling you.
5: It's made a huge difference. I haven't had a reoccurrence of the health problem. I've been able to learn how to eat correctly and proportionately, and I've had the support.
2: Awesome.
5: And, which is the most important thing, because you've got to reinforce it day in and day out, because this is a lifestyle change.
2: Right.
5: It's not just...
2: It's not going to happen overnight.
5: Right. It's not because I'm going to get married and I need to lose weight.
2: Right.
5: This
2: exactly.
5: has got to be, for us older folks, this has got to be a lifestyle change. And the only way you can do that is with support.
2: All right. Well, come on out. Let's start your success story. And... I'm telling you, Deb, you got to be, I see the big grin on your face. You got to be happy with what these ladies are saying. And we're not telling them to say it. This is coming straight from them.
6: 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This is the best. 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
3: Woo!
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0: Plan on a sunny day today. The high is going to be near 85. It'll be mostly clear tonight, below around 71. There's a high tide around 10:55 this morning. We'll have a low tide around 5:15 this afternoon.
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3: Plan on a sunny day today. The high is going to be near 85. It'll be mostly clear tonight, below around 71. There's a high tide around 10:55 this morning. We'll have a low tide around 5:15 this afternoon.
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0: Plan on a sunny day today. The high is going to be near 85. It'll be mostly clear tonight, below around 71. There's a high tide around 10:55 this morning. We'll have a low tide around 5:15 this afternoon.
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0: Yeah, we'll call you, all right? Sugarloaf at 104.9 The Sir. 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

0: Pritchard, Devil Woman at 104.9 The Surf. On the way, more of the Lowcountry's greatest hits with Casey and the Sunshine Band. Elton John got Earth, Wind, and Fire coming up. Oh, it's going to be a big time.
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1: 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Thanks from Brianna and O.C. 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
4: Plan on a sunny day today. The high is going to be near 85. It'll be mostly clear tonight, below around 71. There's a high tide around 10:55 this morning. We'll have a low tide around 5:15 this afternoon.
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right, Holman now. 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Fellow country's greatest hits. Always right here every single day. Thank you for being here, too. Naked Eyes on The Surf.

0: All right, there you go. The Who at 104.9 The Surf. 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

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The Low Country's greatest hits are always right here. Is that magic I smell in the studio? Nope. That's just the burrito from Jeff this morning.

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3: Plan on a sunny day today. The high is going to be near 85. It'll be mostly clear tonight, below around 71. There's a high tide around 10:55 this morning. We'll have a low tide around 5:15 this afternoon.
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right, who wants to go to Fire Lake? 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Fellow country's greatest hits are always right here. 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

0: There you go, Eddie Money. Two tickets to Paradise. Big finish. 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Ah, man, so satisfying. Sammy Hagar, Blondie, Bee Gees, on the way in just a minute. 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
1: 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Surfing your low country traffic from the Granger Nissan Low Country Traffic Center.
2: We're still looking at major delays on 170, where the scene of that crash has occurred near the Gichese Bridge near Lemon Island. We are looking at substantial delays both directions in that area. Still looking at some vehicles that are still in the roadway. Some traffic is getting by, but it is a very heavy delay. We're also seeing overflow delays on 462 and Snake Road. No problems on any other major highway in the Low Country. 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

0: 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Surfing your Low Country traffic from the Granger Nissan Low Country Traffic Center.
1: 278 Hilton Head Island, no problems there. Good ride out through Bluffton, Okotie, and over 295. Doing fine on Bluffton Parkway, Buckwalter, May River, Highway 170. Total turnaround from yesterday. Good ride between Pritchardville and Burton. No issues in northern Beaufort County. A reminder again, over in Bryan County, just outside of Savannah, we're looking at an eastbound closure of I-16 around the 280 highway intersection. That will be closed for at least another hour till about 5:30 this afternoon. 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I'm Frank Morrow.
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0: There you go. That's your Forgotten 45. Do it any way you want to. Crossover hit by the Philadelphia-based R&B disco group, The People's Choice. By the way, Do It Any Way You Wanna would end up being a gold record for that group. Single made it to number one on the soul singles chart for 1 week, crossed over to the pop singles chart, peaked out at number 11 on the pop chart. Also successful on the disco dance chart, hitting number three back in the day. And yeah, there's a cover of this. What? Really? Yeah. Yeah, somebody covered it. Rapper Guru on the 1993 soundtrack album, Adam's Family Values, the music from the motion picture. He covers that song on that. Forgotten 45, The People's Choice. Do It Any Way You Wanna from 1975.
1: 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Surfing your low country traffic from the Granger Nissan Low Country Traffic Center.
2: We're doing all right on low country roads this afternoon. No issues on the big ones, 170, 278, 21, Business 21, or 95 in Jasper County. Let's go over to Bryan County, I-16 on the eastbound side at Highway 280. There's a closure there because of a serious crash. That's in place to about 5:30 this afternoon. 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

0: Master hernia surgeon Dr. Anthony Foley discusses the impact of robotic technology on repairing complex hernias.
1: The robotic approach to allow minimally invasive surgery for very complex hernias has really changed the way we take care of hernia patients. 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St. Joe's Candler has always been committed to advancing the latest technology and bringing that to our patients so that we can provide the most up-to-date care.
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2: Plan on a sunny day today. The high is going to be near 85. It'll be mostly clear tonight, below around 71. There's a high tide around 10:55 this morning. We'll have a low tide around 5:15 this afternoon.
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loving them rock and roll girls. 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The Low Country's greatest hits are always right here. Doobies. 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

Woo-hoo-hoo yourself. 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Plus, Rhythm and Brews Festival down at Shelter Cove Park on the island. 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

0: We're doing all right on low country roads this afternoon. No issues on the big ones, 170, 278, 21, Business 21, or 95 in Jasper County. Let's go over to Bryan County, I-16 on the eastbound side at Highway 280. There's a closure there because of a serious crash. That's in place to about 5:30 this afternoon. 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

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The Low Country's greatest hits. All right, look to the left. Look to the right. All right, that's me and you right there in the middle with Steeler's Wheel on the surf.

0: 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Surfing your low country traffic from the Granger Nissan Low Country Traffic Center.
1: We continue to see a great low country afternoon ride. Normal delays, usual places on the big roads. 278, 170, 21, business 21, 95. But nothing out of the ordinary. Let's go over to Bryan County outside of the Savannah Pooler area on I-16 eastbound. Still have all lanes closed around Highway 280. And that is because of an earlier crash that is expected to be cleared sometime around 5:30 this afternoon. 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

0: 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Coming back with Steely Dan, some Eric Clapton, and Linda Ronstadt on the way, too.
1: 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Surfing your low country traffic from the Granger Nissan Low Country Traffic Center.
2: Highway 278, good trip on Hilton Head, no problems over the bridges into Bluffton. As you make your way right around Sawmill Creek, we're looking at a report of a crash there. Looks like a minor episode, not much of a delay there. After that, hit and miss delays of the usual variety out toward Ocotee. And then as you approach 95, we're getting a report of a wreck right over by John Smith Road with a delay in that area. May River, about normal for this time of day. No issues on 170. Good ride on 95 in Jasper County. Let's go over to Bryan County. Been monitoring this situation over there in Georgia. Looking at a crash on the eastbound side of I-16. It's been there for a few hours. The highway eastbound was supposed to open all lanes around this time. We are not seeing that yet. So at this point, we're going to still call that closed. You are doing fine. You can get by on the westbound side. There are delays. 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I'm Frank Morrow.
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8: Mostly clear tonight, below around 71. For Wednesday, a mostly sunny day, the high near 85.
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2: Well, the only traffic problem we can see in the Lowcountry involves 278 with a crash over by John Smith Road. We do have delays in both directions right around that intersection. Everything else is moving along pretty close to the speed limit. Let's go over to Bryan County. Better news there in Georgia. We have a highway now that is reopened eastbound I-16 at 280. You are going to find a lot of residual delays in that area with connecting roads, a lot of overflow traffic. So again, you may still need the patience for a little bit longer. 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
0: 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Amen.

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4: 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Thanks to everyone and God bless the Muni. Thanks from Brianna and O.C. 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
4: Time for weather from the Carrier award-winning Gottenauer Air Conditioning and Heating's Low Country Weather Center.
5: Mostly clear tonight, below around 71. For Wednesday, a mostly sunny day, the high near 85.
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4: Mostly clear tonight, below around 71. For Wednesday, a mostly sunny day, the high near 85.
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